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0: Super Trooper. It's ABBA on Nation Radio, where every Wednesday I get a nice waft of steak and red wine. 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
15: The top stories this hour. The Met Office says this summer is on course to become the hottest ever in the UK, surpassing the record set only last year. An amber heat health alert's covering all of England ahead of an expected 38 degrees Celsius in some parts on Thursday. 50 police chiefs have called on Andy Burnham to prevent the early release of PC Andrew Harper's killers. The PM says he's increasingly confident they won't be let out ahead of time as ministers look for more prison space. PC Harper's mum, Debbie Adlam, says she'd lose faith in the government if her son's killers are indeed eligible under the scheme.
16: We're hearing things like you can't do things retrospectively, but that, to me, is exactly what's happening. We've been given a sentence and now it's being changed. If you retrospectively change what time they're going to be doing, then don't tell me you can't do something retrospectively.
15: Around 90% of the sun is going to be blocked for most of the UK when a major partial eclipse turns the skies dark early this evening. People in Cornwall are expected to see the most moon coverage. Anyone wanting a look at the country's biggest solar eclipse in 27 years will need special glasses. These people at Aerospace Bristol are making plans.
3: I'm excited about it because it doesn't really happen that often and I haven't really seen one before.
17: We were down at Breen Sands with my parents and I just remember looking over the lake and it was just amazing.
18: Our phone's been running practically off the hook asking us for information about the eclipse.
15: New research suggests women are still less likely than men to ask for a pay rise. Fair Pay UK says just a third of women have ever asked for one, compared with more than half of men. Great Britain's Romel Glave stormed to victory in the 100-metre sprint at the European Athletics Championships in Birmingham. It was a home 1-2 as Jeremiah Azu took silver. And Taylor Swift will be inducted into the Nashville Songwriters Hall of Fame. It's where the superstar launched her career with country singles, including Love Story. From Sky News, I'm Imani Rana. Nation
19: Radio. Good morning, it's Gary Parker on a Wednesday morning at Nation Radio, playing the best variety of hits. Coming up, Amy Winehouse, Paula Notes, and next, it's U2.

0: I'll be there for you, Rembrandt. It's Nation Radio. Something rather special to look out for tonight. A partial solar eclipse will be visible across the UK. If the skies are clear, you'll be able to see it. It gets underway from around 6 p.m. and reaches its maximum at roughly between 10 past 7 and a quarter past 7, with up to around 90% of the sun covered before finishing at about 8 p.m. So, if the skies are clear, find yourself a good view to the west, and remember, proper eclipse glasses are essential. Don't look directly at the sun. 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

0: Wednesday morning, it's Nation Radio with the Mind Masher on the way after six. Another topical tune for you to choose after eight. And the Golden Hour at nine. It must be Simon Grundy at breakfast. He's next at Nation after the top stories at six. Nation
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16: Top stories this hour. 50 police chiefs are now asking the Prime Minister to stop PC Andrew Harper's killers being let out of prison early. They're warning it could undermine public confidence in the justice system. Andy Burnham says he's increasingly certain a scheme to address overcrowding won't include them. A top fire chief is warning the UK faces a national emergency over wildfires as temperatures could hit 38 degrees later. Yesterday, the Met Office revealed the country's on course for its hottest summer on records. Around 90% of the sun will be blocked for most of the UK this evening when a major partial eclipse turns the skies dark. Those in Cornwall are expected to see the most coverage by the moon. It's the biggest solar eclipse that we'll have seen in 27 years. And the UK's biggest Harry Potter shop is opening this November, a 21,000 square foot version of the Wizarding Shopping Street, Diagon Alley, in the middle of London. There'll be a full-sized night bus, a giant dragon looming over the Gringotts section, and a leaky cauldron pub serving butterbeer. It's going to be opening up on Oxford Street.
17: Now for the news from across the North East, calls are growing for tougher action against illegal vape and tobacco sellers in Darlington. MP Lola McAvoy says criminals aren't welcome in the town and wants councils given greater powers to license businesses and close problem premises for up to a year. Residents in Sacriston will have a chance to see plans for a new special educational needs school later this month. A public consultation will be held on August the 27th for the council expecting redevelopment work to begin next year. Sunderland City Council has apologised after a pedestrian crossing opposite the university remained broken for several months. An electrical fault has affected the lights on Chester Road, with concerns raised that temporary signals may not be suitable for people with visual and hearing impairments. And holidaymakers travelling to Newcastle Airport are being warned of possible delays because of a planned metro closure. No trains will run between South Gosforth and the airport from Saturday until August the 23rd. Replacement buses will operate instead.
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17: A dry and sunny day with hazy skies at times. We'll see highs reaching 29 degrees. That's the latest. I'm Sean Moore.
13: Good morning, 6.02, midweek Wednesday across the northeast. This is Simon Grundy, sundown tonight, 8:45. Although, of course, we've got the eclipse, it'll start to go dark just after 6 tonight. But don't look at the sun. Simon Grundy at breakfast. Good morning, it is Wednesday, the 12th of August. Roads look okay, rails look okay, a lot of people still off. Hopefully you'll be quiet.

And before that, Relax. Frankie, say relax. You still got your T-shirt from the 1980s? At 10 past six, it is Midweek Wednesday. This is Simon Grundy. Good morning. It is the 12th today. And a quick look at the morning papers. The Telegraph leads on the joint letter by police chiefs calling on the Prime Minister to do everything possible to stop the early release of PC Andrew Harper's killers. The Times also leads on that letter, with police chiefs calling for extra safeguards for the early release scheme completely. The Guardian speaks to prison union officials who are worried that Andy Burnham's desire to exclude PC Andrew Harper's killers from early release could actually lead to more serious criminals being let out of jail. The Express says the Prime Minister has made a U-turn over the Harper case, and according to The Eye, an upcoming sixth heatwave will mean that the summer of 2026 will be the UK's hottest since records began. The Mail carries comments from Andy Burnham that middle-class areas must take more in migrants. And The Office actress Lucy Davies is announcing that she's been diagnosed with terminal breast cancer. That's on the front page of the Daily Star in her early 50s. Also on the front page of The Sun and The Mirror, which reports that she says that, "I'm not scared, I'm at peace." And the Financial Times reports on the growing proportion of parts from Chinese manufacturers in the production of European cars. And the Metro looks at this evening's partial solar eclipse and the rush to buy protective viewing glasses at the last minute. Yeah, don't look at the sun. Last time this happened was 1999, when there was a full eclipse, which isn't full tonight, but it'll be partial, where you'll see the sun as a little slither as the moon crosses between the sun and the earth. At about 6 o'clock, it'll be like a two-hour thing tonight. You'll have to look to the west, though. Don't know how easy it'll be to see the sun setting, because, of course, we're at the wrong side of the country. Anyway, those are the papers and websites this morning. Nation Radio. This is new from Take That.

0: 80s, the sun always shines on TV, and yes, the partial eclipse tonight, the first one in 25 years since the full eclipse of 1999. Are you going to be watching? Are you excited? A lot of people are quite giddy by it. Okay, and before that, anyway, from Take That is their new song, Sweet July, on what is today, the 12th of August. This is Simon Grundy at Nation across the Northeast.
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0: So here's today's. Let's see if you can get it. 12% of us have a phobia of what? Now, that's not many, but it's enough for me thinking, really? So it's not like spiders, where I think it would be a huge percentage. Heights, I think that would be quite big as well. But this is only 12. But yes, it's enough for me to go, seriously? How about clowns? I think it'd be more than 12%. Anyway, it's 07740 938 500 WhatsApp, Nation Radio Northeast on Facebook. Maybe the picture will help. 12% of us have a phobia of what? We'll come back to this. Traffic next for the Northeast. 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
14: I'm Greg Edwards. Good morning. Out on the main routes, traffic's on the move. It's looking good on the A1M in both directions. Fine as well on the A19 on the centres. Round and about in South Shields. River Drive remains closed for roadworks. Traffic's diverting between the B1303 and Salem Street. And meanwhile, if you're travelling on the A66, that's looking okay over the Pennines. Same goes for traffic on the A66 in the Middlesbrough area. In North Allerton, you'll find temporary lights still on Stokesley Road.
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1: 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This is Simon Grundy on a Wednesday morning. Looking at the forecast, it's going to be 26 later for the northeast. It's currently 15. Tomorrow, 30. But in the national news, temperatures have broken 30 for 35 days this year, beating 1995, the previous record of 34 days. But they're expecting today and tomorrow to also be more than 30 degrees. So we're going to break our own record that was set on Sunday. So that's in the news today. And also, don't look at the sun a little later. We're being told not to look at the sun during tonight's eclipse. The moon will obscure more than 90% this evening. The last time we had an eclipse was 1999, when it was full. This is 90%, but the next one is going to be in 50 years' time. And the head of the Fire Brigades Union is warning the UK that we face a national emergency over wildfires as the temperatures could peak at 38 this week. Yesterday, the Met Office revealed the country's on course for the hottest summer on record. And 50 police chiefs have called on Andy Burnham to prevent the early release of two of the killers of PC Andrew Harper. In an open letter to the PM, they ask for every lawful option for keeping them behind bars to be examined, despite schemes aimed at easing prison overcrowding. Early release of people that are in prison for manslaughter includes these two. And also, Donald Trump's confirmed that he secretly switched planes on his return from the NATO summit. He hid inside a catering container to move between aircraft in Turkey because of a security threat. Some headlines this morning.
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1: How are you getting on with this? 12% of us have a phobia of what? Martin says, good morning, Simon. Is it dying? Nope. Chloe says, enclosed spaces? Nope. Ray says, flying? No, Graham says dentists. That's not right either. 12% of us have a phobia of what? I can't really understand it. But then again, there might have been something that happened in these people's childhood that has caused them to have a fear in adulthood. What is it? 12% have a phobia of what? And kids' parties. There's a clue for you. It's not clowns, though. What else might it be? I'm doing-

And if you love the 80s, they're going to be back in the Northeast. If you missed them in South Shields a few Sundays ago, they're going to be supporting with Haircut 100 Culture Club on their singles tour. And it is coming to the Northeast at the Arena on Sunday, the 13th of December. That

0: 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Be quick, though. Northeast traffic next. 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
10: I'm Greg Edwards. So far this morning, traffic's on the move on the main routes, including the A19. That's looking good in both directions. Fine as well on the A66. Roadworks underway still in Durham on the A691 on halfway houses. Temporary lights in place between the Sniperley roundabout and Trout's Lane, so do expect a few delays at the busy times there. If you're travelling in Seaham, temporary lights are still in use on Stockton Road on the B1285. Near to the Seaton Lane junction.
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0: J-Lo, and before that, Smooth from Santana at Nation as we play the best variety of hits. It's going to be a beautiful, sunny summer day today. If you've got anything to do, like walk the dog, do it now, because it's 15 degrees. It'll be 26 later.
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0: Answer time then. 12% of us have a phobia of what? Jackie and Terry and Ray and Anne, loads more, have said, well, after your clue, Simon, if it's not clowns, it's balloons. Yes, it is. Apparently 12% of the population have a fear of balloons. There'll be another Mind Masher tomorrow. Well done if you said.

0: New from Taylor Swift, I Knew It, I Knew You, I Knew It, from Toy Story 5, which is at the cinema this summer. Of course, this summer's story is, well, the bands aren't playing with toys anymore. They're all on their lily pads. Oh, dear. Anyway, let's get the latest news, traffic and weather for the North East at 7 o'clock. And did you know today is Wine and Steak Wednesday? Get ready to be a winner.
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15: Top stories this hour. 50 top police officers have written an open letter saying they want Andy Burnham to stop the early release of two of the killers of PC Andrew Harper. They're asking for every lawful option for keeping them behind bars to be looked at so they aren't included in a scheme aimed at easing prison overcrowding. Well, the Prime Minister's going to be chairing the government's Cobra Emergency Committee later to talk about the extreme weather we've been having. Temperatures are expected to get above 30 today and could hit 38 tomorrow in our fifth heatwave of the summer. It'll be the new PM's first Cobra meeting. About 90% of the sun will be blocked for most of the UK this evening, the biggest solar eclipse here in 27 years. The most coverage of the sun by the moon's expected in Cornwall. If you're planning on heading out for a bit of eclipse spotting, no matter where you are, the advice is not to look directly at it. And it was a British 1-2 in the men's 100 metres at the European Athletics Championships in Birmingham. Romel Glave got the gold, while teammate Jeremiah Azu took home silver.
12: Now for the news from across the North East, calls are growing for tougher action against illegal vape and tobacco sellers in Darlington. MP Lola McAvoy says criminals aren't welcome in the town and wants councils given greater powers to license businesses and close problem premises for up to a year. Residents in Sacriston will have a chance to see plans for a new special educational needs school later this month. A public consultation will be held on August the 27th for the council expecting redevelopment work to begin next year. Sunderland City Council has apologised after a pedestrian crossing opposite the university remained broken for several months. An electrical fault has affected the lights on Chester Road, with concerns raised that temporary signals may not be suitable for people with visual and hearing impairments. And holidaymakers travelling to Newcastle Airport are being warned of possible delays because of a planned metro closure. No trains will run between South Gosforth and the airport from Saturday until August the 23rd. Replacement buses will operate instead.
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12: A dry and sunny day with hazy skies at times. We'll see highs reaching 29 degrees. That's the latest. I'm Sean Moore. Nation
0: Radio. Good morning, currently 15 degrees, so it's pretty nice before it maybe gets a bit too hot a little later. Sundown tonight at 9:15. And of course, the eclipse will be between about 6 and 8 this evening, but don't look at the sun. This is Simon Grundy at breakfast across the northeast for a Wednesday, hump day the 12th, and high pollen today.
16: Simon Grundy!
0: Roads, rails, absolutely fine. If you got a travel tip, 0191 548 6767. A lot of people still off, of course.

80s Colin the Gang celebration. Woohoo! At 10 past 7. It is midweek. It is Wednesday. It is the 12th. It's going to be a glorious day today. Maybe a bit too hot for some people this afternoon. 26, 30 is the high temperature tomorrow. And because it's 30 degrees down south, for the 36th day, it's going to break a record that we broke ourselves in the UK on Sunday, where 34 days in 1995 was broken. 35 days over 30 degrees happened on Sunday. But it's expected to be the same today and tomorrow. So they're going to break their own record down there. Not quite as hot here in the northeast, but still hot enough though for some people to need to stay out the sun. 25, 26 degrees. So open your windows, cool the house down now whilst it's only 15 degrees, but then shut the curtains when the sun's on the glass and keep yourself kind of locked in. Well, not locked, but keep all the curtains shut, doors shut, because if you've got all the doors and windows open, then your house is letting in the heat where you've cooled it down first thing in the morning. That's a little trick, apparently, that kind of works. And if you fancy going to a restaurant tonight, fully air-conditioned, Angelo's in Sunderland. Every Wednesday, it's Wine and Steak Wednesday, one of the specials they do on a Wednesday, but just on a Wednesday. So we do this on a Wednesday. There's a draw at midday every Wednesday where a couple will enjoy steak and wine for free because it's Wine and Steak Wednesday. You need to enter on our website for free, though, and you need to answer this question. There has to be a question. Which continent is Italy part of? South America, Antarctica, or Europe? Tick the box, fill out the form, and hopefully you'll be today's winner. And you'll be dining for free at Angelo's, the beautiful Italian family-owned restaurant in Sunderland that's 20 years old in September, nearly their birthday next month. And they're having a celebration, and I'm going. But will you be going tonight for Wine and Steak Wednesday? And if you can't go tonight, if you win, maybe next Wednesday. But remember, it's only on a Wednesday. 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And Lewis Capaldi at Nation. Oh.

Hustler today, 77. Happy birthday to him. Amanda Redmond, the actress, is 69. Tanita Tikaram, do you remember the German in the 80s that had a big hit with Good Tradition? Well, she's 57 today. Pete Sampras, the tennis player, 55. Tyson Fury, 38. And Cara Delevingne is 34 today. Happy birthday if it's yours. This is Simon Grundy at Nation Radio across the Northeast on what is today World Elephant Day today. It's Vinyl Record Day today, International Youth Day, and of course there's an eclipse tonight. Don't look at the sun. It's the first one since 1999, and the next one is going to be in 50 years. Now, it's not a full eclipse, but the sun will be obscured by the moon by 90% after 6 o'clock tonight for a couple of hours. Then it'll get light again, and then officially go dark again at 8:45. So don't look at the sun. Good luck getting those glasses. If you can find them, well done. Probably have to pay a fortune for them, but at least you'll save your eyesight. Don't look at the sun.

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9: I'm Greg Edwards on the A194M. Traffic's queuing northbound now towards the Felling Bypass Junction on the centres, but about usual for this time of day. It's looking okay so far on the A19 in both directions in the area. In Durham, roadworks are underway on the A691. Some temporary lights between the Sniperley roundabout and Trout's Lane, pulling short queues both ways on the centres. If you're travelling in Darlington, the A167 Grange Road has some temporary lights. Emergency repairs are underway near to Kendal Close.
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0: Falling In Love With You, the Elvis classic, getting ready to be blasted out the speakers at the Stadium of Light again. Will you be wearing your pink top with I Can't Help Falling In Love With You on it? Do you know they're selling those at Graceland, you know, Elvis's former house, the tourist attraction. It's in the gift shop. Anyway, before that was Jason Derulo at Nation Radio. If you're a Sunderland fan, you know exactly what I was talking about there. If you're not, you won't. Anyway, it's 7:30. It's likely to be a lovely day today. Plenty of sunshine. It's going to be hot, though. 15 at the moment. So like I mentioned before, take the dog for a walk now because it'll be too hot later. 26 degrees, the peak this afternoon. Water wall sunshine, hardly a cloud in the sky. 30 tomorrow as well, with the heat blowing up from the south. They're going to get 36, 37 or 38 tomorrow. And it's already a record-breaking summer, and it continues. Sunsets tonight at 9:15. But don't forget, of course, the eclipse. It's between about 6 and 8 where it'll go dark when the moon obscures the sun 90%. It'll not happen for 50 years again. But don't look at the sun, of course. And on the roads this morning, the time tunnel queue at the moment is just 5 minutes. A lot of people still off, and it's very quiet on the roads. Unless you've got a tip, 0191 548 6767. And here's a tip if you want to win £600,000. You need our different numbers to enter Make Me a Winner. 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Upgrade your summer. £600,000 could be splashing around in your bank account this Friday. Did you hear Gary from Sunderland winning on Friday last week? He won £550,000.
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0: 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Tears like

0: 80s Culture Club at Nation. Karma Chameleon was a massive number one. And if you love the 80s, they're going to be at the arena in December as they're doing a pre-Christmas arena tour with ABC and Haircut 100. So you get kind of three for the price of one if you're an 80s kid. That's a little later this year at the arena. Here we are, though, this, the 12th of August. Let's get the latest traffic and travel news for the North East in just a moment. Fairly quiet. See if there's any trouble, though. Simon Grundy at
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2: Class, it's been reported that if we keep using water like we are now, by 2055 we could be short by 5 billion litres a day.
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15: I'm Greg Edwards. It looks like there was a problem a little while ago on the A19 southbound between the Merton Interchange, the A182 junction, and Easington. It looks like it has been cleared as traffic is gradually improving there. Meanwhile, on the A19 northbound, the usual queue at the Tyne Tor, taking about 10 minutes to get through now, according to the sensors. It's heavy northbound on the A194M, heading towards the junction with the Felling Bypass. Looking okay this morning on the A66 in the Middlesbrough area.
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Squeeze at Nation. It's 10 to 8. Bit of showbiz news this morning. Jamie Oliver apparently got shopped by neighbours to the local council for using his hosepipe whilst there was a hosepipe ban to water his vegetables. And he said, actually, no, I'm not using water from the tap. It's coming from my private lake. So shut up. How the other half live, eh? And the actress Lucy Davies has revealed that she's terminal with stage 4 secondary breast cancer. This is sad. It's spread to her spine, ribs and hips, and she says it's too late for chemo. She's only in her 50s. That's really sad. And Rod Stewart, who's in his 80s, Sir Rod, 81, has undergone a heart operation after cancelling loads of shows because he's not been very well. He's obviously had heart trouble, but hopefully will be okay now. And Oasis on tour next year. Now, yesterday there was a rumour that they were going to do more than just Manchester and Nebworth, but it doesn't look like they are. So Liam Gallagher on Twitter yesterday, or X, responded to a fan saying, oh, 12 nights in Manchester, hey? And he goes, oh, I thought it was 10. And also Nebworth House down south is going to be the only venue there, apparently. They're going to do what they did back in the 90s and have already been given a license to do it. So the clues are there. We're just waiting for an announcement. And happy birthday today, if it's yours. Celebrating with Mark Knopfler from Dire Straits, 77 today. Amanda Redmond, 69. Tanita Tikaram, do you remember her? The German, 57. Tyson Fury, 38. Cara Delevingne is 34 today.

0: Alex Warren, Fever Dream, our nation. Followed up Ordinary with that one. And before that, 80s, The Pretenders. We do play the best variety of hits. Nation Radio across the northeast. This is Simon Grundy. Good morning. News, weather in just a moment. Details about the eclipse tonight. Don't look at the sun. And also, it's Wine and Steak Wednesday with Angelo's.
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16: Top stories this hour. Extreme weather's going to be the subject of Andy Burnham's first Cobra Emergency Committee meeting later. With our fifth heat wave of the summer in full swing and temperatures expected above 30 today and 38 tomorrow, it's looking like it could be our hottest summer on record. There have been a spate of wildfires and almost three quarters of England and whole of Wales is in droughts. 50 police chiefs are now asking the Prime Minister to stop PC Andrew Harper's killers being let out of prison early. They're warning it could undermine public confidence in the justice system. Andy Burnham says he's increasingly certain a scheme to address overcrowding won't include them. The skies are going to be turning dark a lot earlier this evening, but just briefly, as the UK is set to experience the biggest solar eclipse in 27 years. About 90% of the sun will be blocked out by the moon, but we're being told not to look directly at it. Cornwall's expecting the most coverage. In Iceland and northern Spain, the sun will disappear completely. And Romel Glavers won gold for Great Britain in the 100 metres at the European Athletics Championships. It was a host nation 1-2 in Birmingham. Jeremiah Azu got silver.
17: Now for the news from across the North East, calls are growing for tougher action against illegal vape and tobacco sellers in Darlington. MP Lola McAvoy says criminals aren't welcome in the town and wants councils given greater powers to license businesses and close problem premises for up to a year. Residents in Sacriston will have a chance to see plans for a new special educational needs school later this month. A public consultation will be held on August the 27th for the council expecting redevelopment work to begin next year. Sunderland City Council has apologised after a pedestrian crossing opposite the university remained broken for several months. An electrical fault has affected the lights on Chester Road, with concerns raised that temporary signals may not be suitable for people with visual and hearing impairments. And holidaymakers travelling to Newcastle Airport are being warned of possible delays because of a planned metro closure. No trains will run between South Gosforth and the airport from Saturday until August the 23rd. Replacement buses will operate instead.
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17: A dry and sunny day with hazy skies at times. We'll see highs reaching 29 degrees. That's the latest. I'm Sean Moore.
0: 8.02. Thanks, Sean. Don't look at the sun later. Partial eclipse, of course, after 6 this evening, where it'll start to get dark with 90% coverage. Last time this happened was a full eclipse in 1999. The next one isn't for 50 years. Simon Grundy at breakfast. This is Simon Grundy. Good morning across the northeast. It's 16 degrees. Take the dog out now because it's going to be too hot later. 26 this afternoon. The peak tomorrow for the northeast is 30.

0: 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Take the weather with you.
1: Oh, it's too warm for me. Oh, it's warm. I like it warm, but I don't like it this warm. It's too warm. You know, there's warm and there's warm. Oh, I'm sweating cobs.
2: What? Cobbing the cobs?
1: I'm ringing. I'm wet through. Look at me. Oh, it's sticky weather. It's sticky.
0: Yeah, 26 this afternoon, 30 tomorrow. Down south, they've got 38 predicted. Jeez. So do take it easy. Do stay safe in the sunshine, or maybe stay out the sun. Cool your house down now and then shut everything up for this afternoon. You could go to an air-conditioned restaurant, maybe. It's Wine and Steak Wednesday. Yeah, with Angelo's, the family-owned Italian restaurant in Sunderland. They're celebrating their 20th year on September the something. Anyway, yeah, they're 20 years old next month. They're having a party. Can't wait to go. If you want to go tonight, though, it's Wine and Steak Wednesday, where they have a special on a Wednesday. Wine and steak, but just on a Wednesday. They've got all the other menus, but this is just a spesh on a Wednesday. So I'll get you in tonight, or maybe next Wednesday, if you want to go next Wednesday, but it is beautifully air-conditioned in there. You might like to go tonight. Anywho, there needs to be a question. Which continent is Italy part of? South America, Antarctica, or Europe? Tick the box, fill out the form, and hopefully you'll win. Every week at midday on a Wednesday, there's a draw, and a couple will be enjoying a freebie tonight in Angelo's. Wine and Steak Wednesday. It's free to enter. 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

0: The best variety of hits, Nation Radio, Madonna back in the 80s, of course. And up to date, the current song from Bruno Mars at 20 past 8. The latest traffic and travel news in a moment. But if you're off with the bands looking for something to do, have you heard of our Voucher Club? It's a new website that launched about 6 weeks ago, thevoucherclub.com, where there's all kinds of things for half price, theme parks, hotels, but they've all sold out. 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They've got big screen sports, games arcade, smart darts, crazy indoor golf. But this is the VIP family package where you can go bowling, two games for a family of two adults and two children. Normally £70. This is half price. That's £35. That's all. And it also includes food and drink. So you'll be sorted for the day as well. Food and drink and two games of bowls at Sunderland Bowl. 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And there's details of how to book in and whatever. And I just played Madonna there. 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
0: And today's news story, no surprise, is the eclipse. I'm sure you know that tonight there's going to be a partial eclipse of the sun where the moon is going to move between the sun and the earth, making it go dark for a little while. It's going to start between, I think, 6 o'clock-ish, 6:15, and then at 8 o'clock it'll be gone, and then it'll start to get dark naturally anyway. But that's this evening. The last eclipse was a full eclipse here in the UK back in 1999, and the next one is going to be in 50 years. So this is probably your only chance to see an eclipse, and it starts at 6 o'clock tonight, just 90%. In certain parts of Spain and Greenland and Iceland and the Balearic Islands, like Mallorca and Ibiza, it'll go completely dark, so they're getting a full eclipse. But 90% here for the northeast. So what song should I play? Oh, Don't Look at the Sun. Of course, you've got to have those special glasses. Don't Look at the Sun. Ain't No Sunshine by Bill Withers. Ah! Can you do better? 07740-938-500 WhatsApp, Nation Radio Northeast on Facebook. Our topical tune today about the eclipse tonight. What about Midnight Sky? Miley Cyrus. What about Moonlight Shadow? Mike Oldfield. What about Dancing in the Dark? Springsteen. Think of a tune and I might play it later. 07740-938-500 WhatsApp. And traffic next for the Northeast. A lot quieter. A lot of people are off. 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
9: I'm Greg Edwards on the A19 northbound, a 10-minute queue now at the Tyne Tunnel, and it's looking heavy Sunderland bound on the Sunderland Highway towards the A19 junction on these centres. All fine though on the A19 southbound between the Merton Interchange and Easington after some earlier problems. In Durham, it's heavy both ways on the A691 through the roadworks near to the Snipely roundabout. And meanwhile in Darlington, emergency repairs continue on the A167 on Grange Road. Temporary lights causing short queues.
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0: Fun. And before that, in the 80s, Glenn Frey from the Eagles, The Heat Is On. It certainly will be later. It's not too bad at the moment, though. We've got 16 degrees. 26 this afternoon is the peak. 30 the peak tomorrow. Another heat wave, especially down south. They're expecting 38, maybe, which is warmer than they thought even a couple of days ago. So records are tumbling down south. Here in the northeast, it is going to be hot, though, so do take care. On the roads, things not too bad. 10 minutes at the tunnel going northbound. Also, A19 south at Middlesbrough. That's a little bit of a busy stretch there, but again, nothing like normal. A lot of people are still off. The Metro's okay. And if you're going on your holes, don't forget the Metro isn't going all the way to the airport. From, is it Saturday, for a couple of weeks for the rest of the school holidays, I think. Do some research, though. If you're expecting to get the Metro, it's not going all the way to the end of the line, by the way. It is today and tomorrow, I think. I think it starts Saturday. Anyway, do a bit of research. It was in the news at 8 with Sean, so I should have been paying more attention.
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0: Sunderland lad Gary won last Friday over £500,000.
2: Just started entering probably a couple of months ago, and I just thought, oh, I'm going to enter. You just never know. It pays to enter is the answer.
0: Sally does. 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

0: 80s Billy Joel and Nation Radio. Tell her about it. This is Simon Grundy across the northeast. It is Wednesday. At the Bridgie Shopping Centre in Sunderland, they've got loads of stuff happening for the Bairns on their school holidays. Dive into summer at the Bridges. They've got an interactive ocean explorers camp. And every day there's loads of activities, most of it free. You'll need to pay a few quid for the products because they're going to be from Lush, Luna's Butterfly Bath Bomb Making today. I can smell it from here. Between 11 and 3, one of the activities today at the summer camp that they've got at the Bridges in Sunderland. It's not a creche, you've got to be with the Bairns, but that's activities this afternoon and every day, as I say, for the school summer holidays. The latest traffic and travel news next, though, for the North East. Simon Grundy had
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2: I'm Greg Edwards. On the A19 northbound, there's still a 10-minute queue this morning towards the Tyne Tunnel, according to the sensors, and it remains busy as well on the Sunderland-bound side of Sunderland Highway on the approach to the A19 junction. In Durham, short delay still on the A691 through those ongoing roadworks near to the Sniperley roundabout, with temporary lights in place there. Middlesbrough still really busy on Cargo Fleet Lane this morning, and in North Allerton, don't forget, temporary light still on Stokesley Road.
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0: Kylie and Nation. This is Simon Grundy across the Northeast. Good morning. It's 11 minutes to 9. A bit of showbiz news this morning. Oasis going on tour next year. There was rumours yesterday that there was going to be more than just Nebworth and Manchester, but I don't think there is by the look of it. Somebody said to Noel, was it Liam yesterday on Twitter? It's normally Liam. Yeah, Liam on X. So 12 nights at the Etihad then. And he replied, oh, 12? I thought it was 10. And also the clues for Nebworth House to relive what they did in the 90s as well, where they've applied for a licence and been granted it by the local council. So it looks like they're going to have residencies in Manchester and Nebworth if you want to see Oasis next year. What else is going on? Whitney Houston has been honoured with a new Barbie doll. So that's in the showbiz. And this is very sad. The actress Lucy Davis has said that she's stage 4 cancer after having breast cancer. It's now spread to spine, ribs and hip, and she says that it's too late for chemo. She's only in her 50s. That's really sad. And Rod Stewart's gone under the knife at 81. He's been poorly and he had to pull out of a load of gigs at short notice. It was his heart and he's had surgery, so hopefully Rod Stewart will be okay now. And Cristiano Ronaldo got married yesterday in an intimate ceremony to Georgina Rodriguez. And Jamie Oliver was shopped by his neighbours for using a hose pipe. There's a hosepipe ban down south. And he went, no, I wasn't. I was taking the water with a pump from my private lake, actually. Ow, the other half live. And happy birthday today, if it's yours. Tyson Fury, 38. Cara Delevingne is 34 today. Pete Sampras, the tennis ledge, 55. Tanita Tikaram, do you remember her? The German, 57. Amanda Redmond, 69. Mark Knopfler from Dire Straits is 77 today.
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0: And today's song is going to be what? Well, the big story is, of course, tonight there's going to be a solar eclipse. Just a partial eclipse, 90%. Last time it happened was in 1999 when it was a full eclipse. And the next one isn't going to be for 50 years. So this might be your only chance to see an eclipse tonight between 6 and 8. The moon will pass between the sun and the earth and it'll go dark early. So don't look at the sun, but what song should I play? Ain't No Sunshine by Bill Withers. Yeah, that's a good one. Thanks to Bill for saying that. He's my namesake, Simon. Yes, he is. Moonlight Shadow, Mike Oldfield and Maggie Riley, Leanne and Sue and Sheila have said that one. Dancing in the Dark, Bruce Springsteen has come up a little bit. Thank you for that one to Tony and Clive and Leanne for saying that one. Total Eclipse of the Heart would be a good one. I was going to play that by Bonnie Tyler until I got this. Hello.
2: Morning. Invisible Sun by The Police.
0: Oh, nice. Nice.
2: Particularly
0: yes.
2: Particularly if you're somewhere where it's going to be a full eclipse.
0: Yeah, nice. I never thought of that. Nobody else.
2: Have a good
0: Thank
2: day.
0: You. Cheers.
2: Cheers now. Bye.

0: Olivia Rodrigo and an oldie before that from The Police, Invisible Sun for tonight's Eclipse. Get ready for an hour of oldies next. Dex's Midnight Runners. Same year as Odyssey. Noel Hall and John Oates as well. The whole hour of Golden Hour next. After the latest for the North East at 9.
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11: The top stories this hour, with our fifth heatwave of the summer well underway. Andy Burnham's going to be chairing an emergency Cobra Committee meeting about the extreme weather later. Today, it's set to get above 30 degrees for many of us, and tomorrow it could reach a whopping 38. This summer's seen widespread wildfires in most of England, and all of Wales is in drought. Around 90% of the sun will be blocked for most of the UK this evening, the biggest solar eclipse here in 27 years. The most coverage of the sun by the moon is expected in Cornwall, in Iceland and Northern Spain. It'll disappear completely. If you are planning on heading out for a bit of eclipse spotting, no matter where you are, the advice is not to look directly at it. We're hearing almost 500 young people in England have been hurt by e-scooters in the last 7 years. The average age was 12, with fewer than 2% wearing helmets at the time. There have been 59 deaths in the UK, including 10 under 18s. And arguably the most famous footballer in the world has got married. Cristiano Ronaldo and Georgina Rodriguez have shared a photo of their rings on Instagram. They've been together for 10 years after meeting in a shop.
12: Now for the news from across the North East, calls are growing for tougher action against illegal vape and tobacco sellers in Darlington. MP Lola McAvoy says criminals aren't welcome in the town and wants councils given greater powers to license businesses and close problem premises for up to a year. Residents in Sacriston will have a chance to see plans for a new special educational needs school later this month. A public consultation will be held on August the 27th, for the council expecting redevelopment work to begin next year. Sunderland City Council has apologised after a pedestrian crossing opposite the university remained broken for several months. An electrical fault has affected the lights on Chester Road, with concerns raised that temporary signals may not be suitable for people with visual and hearing impairments. And holidaymakers travelling to Newcastle Airport are being warned of possible delays because of a planned metro closure. No trains will run between South Gosforth and the airport from Saturday until August the 23rd. Replacement buses will operate instead.
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12: A dry and sunny day with hazy skies at times will see highs reaching 29 degrees. That's the latest. I'm Sean Moore.
0: Cheers, Sean. 9.02 across the northeast. This is Simon Grundy. Good morning. Not too hot yet, so if you need to do anything, like take the dog for a walk, do it now. It'll be too hot later. Too hot for doggies and biddies, that's for sure. Right now, I'm going to play an hour of oldies, and it's from the same year. Can you tell me the year that is your mish, should you choose to accept it? Kicking off with Hall & Oates. You're going to hear Bananarama, Steve Miller Band. You're going to hear Simple Minds.

0: Odyssey, Inside Out, and before that, Daryl Hall, John Oates. I can't go for that, no can do. What is the mystery year today? A couple of British tunes playing just a moment. There were a lot of Americans in the chart as well, though. In 1970-something? Or is it 1980-something? Well, it was the year that King Kevin Keegan started to play for Newcastle United, pulling off one of the most sensational transfers in British football history by signing the England captain and started to turn things around for Newcastle. In Sunderland, well, they were just able to stay in the first division after a final tense day where it went down to the wire, beating Man City 1-0. Earlier on in the season, they were beaten 8-0 by Watford, but things turned around after Christmas with local legend Gary Rowell scoring a hat-trick against Arsenal, and things managed to get turned around. At Sunderland, Roker End had to be demolished, though, do you remember? Because of structural faults found in the stadium in Roker Park. What's the year? Any idea? And down there in London, in a private hospital,
1: the Princess of Wales's first baby, the next in line to the throne after Prince Charles himself, has been born at St Mary's Hospital in London. The new prince has blue eyes like both his parents, and he cries lustily.
0: Born to be king, Prince William was born in what year? And Dexter's Midnight Runners, Jackie Wilson said, not

0: Before the Spice Girls came along in the 90s, they were Britain's most successful all-girl group, Bananarama. And before that, in the dungarees, Dex's Midnight Runners. What's the year today? At Nation Radio, our golden hour, 07740 938 500 WhatsApp or Nation Radio Northeast on Facebook. It was the year that EA Games was founded, Electronic Arts. The first game was Archon, a chess-like game. Commodore 64 home computer went on sale. They sold 20 million of them. That was with the cassette built in, wasn't it? Oh, it was very advanced at the time. The first CD, compact disc, was produced in this year, and Sony were the first commercial company to make them in Japan. It was the year a couple of very famous books were published, both turned into films, Roald Dahl's BFG, The Big Friendly Giant, and also Schindler's List was also published in this mystery year. As well. Any idea? And at the pictures.
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0: E.T. the Extraterrestrial was the biggest film of the year. What year? So was Tootsie with Dustin Hoffman as a drag artist, Rocky 3 with Sylvester Stallone, and An Officer and a Gentleman. What year today?
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0: The best variety of hits from Nation Radio. The same year, though, after nine, our golden hour. Hopefully good variety, but yes, what is the year today? Carly Simon's Why and Steve Miller Band, number one. They had a hit with Abracadabra. So what is our year today? It was the year that Concorde landed at Newcastle Airport, drew thousands of people to watch it land and then take off with that massive roar. Also the year that Swan Hunter in Wall's End built HMS York. And did it go straight to the Falkland Islands? I think it did. The Falklands conflict with Argentina invading the Falkland Islands in April. And the flotilla got there. And just after a few weeks, Argentina surrendered in the June. Of what year, though? And I know the cinema and movie clips and clues give you some of the biggest clues. So it was the year of Annie, and it was also the year of Arthur.
1: How rich are you?
2: I wish I had a dime for every dime I have.
3: Anticipating your condition, and I brought you orange juice, coffee, and aspirins, or do you need to throw up?
0: John Gielgud. Sir John Gielgud was Hobson the butler. Liza Minnelli was Linda, the girlfriend. Dudley Moore was Arthur. And this was the theme from Christopher Cross at Nation. Once

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This is Simon Grundy across the Northeast. 6 a.m. start. 9 o'clock, we finish the show with an hour of oldies, our golden hour. What's your guess today? We're 2/3 of the way in, so you better be quick. Evelyn Champagne King, Love Come Down, and Christopher Cross, Arthur's theme from the Dudley Moore film. It was the year of a brand new TV station. It was the year that we saw the Tube made on Newcastle Quayside.

0: what year is the year that Bolden Colliery closed? 114 years of mining history ended with the closure of Bolden Colliery. Can you remember? 1980, what? Before the big strike.
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0: Well done, Shelley. She got it right. She also said, Simon, why no shaking Stevens? Do you really need me to answer that? But you got the year right. Well done. Ian Burns in Ryup, yes. William in Philadelphia, you got it right as well. Peter, yes, from Cramlington, the launch. Channel 4, got it for me, Simon. Anne in Sunderland, well done. Lisa Gibson, well done. Paul in Sunderland, Robin Gates said. John in Washington, Phil in Washington. Anne McHale in Farrah in Sunderland. Paul Davison and Ray got it right as well. Well done. Judith, well done. Very early when I played Dixie's Midnight Runners. Well done. Angie got it right as well in Durham. Ray in Sunderland. Andrew Mills in Merton. Well done. Sandy in North Shields. John, well done. Paul in Annick. Morning. Listening on your new DAB transmitter. Yes. Good morning. Well done. Lisa, well done. I'm going for a meeting now, so when you give the answer before 10, I'll not know if I've got it right or not. Lisa, you were right. 82. Tell her.

0: Madness, number one in 1982. Yes, well done if you said 82. 44 years ago. Our golden hour today. Wow. See you tomorrow from 6. Of course, we'll have another golden hour from 9. Stay out the heat.
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15: The top stories this hour. The Prime Minister's chairing his first emergency Cobra Committee meeting later, and it's all about the weather. Extreme heat's the talking point, with most of England and all of Wales in drought. Tomorrow, temperatures could hit 38 degrees. It comes to the Fire Brigade's union says the UK's facing a national emergency when it comes to wildfires. About 90% of the sun will be blocked for most of the UK this evening, the biggest solar eclipse here in 27 years. The operator of the National Energy Grid issued a plea for more power because there won't be as much solar electricity being produced. We're being asked not to use things like our washing machine during the evening. 50 top police officers have written an open letter saying they want Andy Burnham to stop the early release of two of the killers of PC Andrew Harper. They're asking for every lawful option for keeping them behind bars to be looked at so they aren't included in a scheme aimed at easing prison overcrowding. And family, friends and political colleagues are gathering in Devon for the funeral of Anne Widdecombe. A requiem mass is being held later at Buckfast Abbey.
16: Now for the news from across the North East, calls are growing for tougher action against illegal vape and tobacco sellers in Darlington. MP Lola McAvoy says criminals aren't welcome in the town and wants councils given greater powers to license businesses and close problem premises for up to a year. Residents in Sacriston will have a chance to see plans for a new special educational needs school later this month. A public consultation will be held on August the 27th for the council expecting redevelopment work to begin next year. Sunderland City Council has apologised after a pedestrian crossing opposite the university remained broken for several months. An electrical fault has affected the lights on Chester Road, with concerns raised that temporary signals may not be suitable for people with visual and hearing impairments. And holidaymakers travelling to Newcastle Airport are being warned of possible delays because of a planned metro closure. No trains will run between South Gosforth and the airport from Saturday until August the 23rd. Replacement buses will operate instead.
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16: A dry and sunny day with hazy skies at times. We'll see highs reaching 29 degrees. That's the latest. I'm Sean Moore. Nation
0: Radio. Good morning and welcome to Solar Eclipse Day here on Nation Radio. This is Mark Collins. I'll be with you through till 1 o'clock. Let's begin with Rita.

0: Dave Angel from The Fast Show, then that's for you. 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

0: Believing, and before that I played you Dua Lipa with Dance the Night. We're going to be celebrating the birthday of the frontman of a band formed in London in 1977. They have sold over 100 million albums worldwide. They've also won 4 Grammys and 3 Brit Awards, and one of their albums from 1985 has sold over 30 million copies on its own. Find out who that frontman of which band is just before 11 o'clock this morning here on Nation Radio.
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0: Of Dire Straits, he's 77 years old today. There they are with your latest trick here on Nation Radio. Good morning, this is Mark Collins. I'll be with you through till 1 o'clock. An hour of 80s on the way from midday till 1 o'clock this lunchtime. But the latest news headlines are next at 11, and then we will play Wednesday morning's weekday link at 11:20.
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9: top stories this hour. There's going to be an emergency COBRA meeting today about the extreme weather. The Prime Minister's getting together the government's crisis committee as we're set for more extreme temperatures today. They'll be looking at how the country's been responding to wildfires and droughts. About 90% of the sun will be blocked for most of the UK this evening. The biggest solar eclipse here in 27 years.
14: Well, you'll never forget it. Like, you feel it in your body and you realise, like, you're just this human being. It felt prehistoric.
9: That's is science and space communicator Dr. Neve Shaw talking about the last time it happened. Well, experts are urging us not to look directly at the sun, and we're also being asked to use less power. That's because there won't be as much solar electricity being produced. Almost 500 under 18s have been hurt by e-scooters since 2019. Experts have been looking at the figures and say the average age of young people hurt was 12. And arguably the most famous footballer in the world is now married. Cristiano Ronaldo and Georgina Rodriguez have shared a photo of their rings on Instagram. They've been together for 10 years after they met in a shop.
15: Now for the news from across the North East. Calls are growing for tougher action against illegal vape and tobacco sellers in Darlington. MP Lola McAvoy says criminals aren't welcome in the town and wants councils given greater powers to license businesses and close problem premises for up to a year. A broken pedestrian crossing in Sunderland is being treated as a priority after being out of action for several months. The council has apologised over the Chester Road crossing, following concerns about the safety of visually and hearing impaired people using temporary signals. Plans are moving forward for a new specialist school in Sacriston, which is set to provide an additional 180 places. Durham County Council says the redevelopment of the former community college will provide education for people with special educational needs and disabilities. Passengers heading to Newcastle Airport are being urged to plan ahead during a nine-day metro closure. Services between South Gosforth and the airport will be suspended from Saturday while maintenance work takes place.
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15: Dry through the afternoon with strong sunshine. It will feel very warm. We'll see highs of 29 degrees. That's the latest. I'm Sean Moore. Nation
0: Radio. And into another hour of the best variety of hits we go here on Nation Radio. And we're going to start with a song that has got so much innuendo in it. If I had to mark it out of 10...

0: Days from Kirsty MacColl, and before that I played you The Script with their current song. The crowd was singing Wonderwall here on Nation Radio, where it's time for Wednesday morning's Weekday Link. Three songs that are all linked in one way or another today. It's not a blankety blank type Weekday Link, which means there's not one word which will link all three songs. It's your normal run of the mill common old garden Weekday Link. I'll play you the first two songs, suss out what the connection is between those two songs, and then please come up with song number three before midday today on this WhatsApp number, 07740 938 500. And song number one on the Weekday Link is next here at Nation Radio.
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0: Savage Garden here on Nation Radio. And before that, Teddy Swims with his Bad Dreams. We have a winner on this morning's Weekday Link. I didn't think it would take too long for somebody to suss it out. But well done to Clive Graham. First through with the right answer. I'll play song number three before midday today here on Nation Radio.
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0: Song number three on today's Weekday Link, Route 66 from the Rolling Stones, as we were looking for England cricket captains. Mika with Grace Kelly, there's WG Grace. Bruce Willis, of course, Bob Willis. And Route 66 for Joe Root, the current England captain. Simple as that. Well done if you got it. If not, have another go tomorrow morning. Another Weekday Link on Nation Radio at 11:20. On the way next, though, after the midday news, an hour of 80s tunes for your delight and delectation, as we pay homage to our sister station Nation 80s on the Nation 80s Takeover.
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6: The top stories this hour as parts of the UK prepare for temperatures in excess of 30 degrees. The Prime Minister's chairing an emergency meeting to discuss the record-breaking heat. The Fire Brigades Union says 185 wildfires have been tackled so far in England and Wales this month. The meeting, the PM's first get-together of the government's crisis committee, will discuss how the country's been responding to that and droughts, and is not ruling out banning disposable barbecues. We're being asked to use less power during this evening's solar eclipse, the biggest one in the UK in 27 years. It's because less electricity will be produced when the sun is almost entirely blocked by the moon. We are being warned not to look directly at the eclipse. Children as young as 10 are among those who've been hurt while riding e-scooters in England. There have been almost 500 incidents reported since 2019. 59 deaths have been reported in the UK, including 10 people under 18. And family, friends and political colleagues are gathering in Devon for the funeral of Anne Widdecombe. A requiem mass is being held at Buckfast Abbey, where the former Conservative MP regularly worshipped.
15: Now for the news from across the North East. Calls are growing for tougher action against illegal vape and tobacco sellers in Darlington. MP Lola McAvoy says criminals aren't welcome in the town and wants councils given greater powers to license businesses and close problem premises for up to a year. A broken pedestrian crossing in Sunderland is being treated as a priority after being out of action for several months. The council has apologised over the Chester Road crossing, following concerns about the safety of visually and hearing impaired people using temporary signals. Plans are moving forward for a new specialist school in Sacriston, which is set to provide an additional 180 places. Durham County Council says the redevelopment of the former community college will provide education for people with special educational needs and disabilities. Passengers heading to Newcastle Airport are being urged to plan ahead during a nine-day metro closure. Services between South Gosforth and the airport will be suspended from Saturday while maintenance work takes place.
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15: Dry through the afternoon with strong sunshine. It will feel very warm. We'll see highs of 29 degrees. That's the latest. I'm Sean Moore.
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0: Good afternoon and welcome to the Nation 80s Takeover for this Wednesday afternoon. Nothing but 1980s hits between midday and 1 o'clock, 7 days a week here on Nation Radio.
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0: Her biggest hit in the UK was that song when she teamed up with Jim Steinman, who of course wrote Bat Out of Hell. Total Eclipse of the Heart from Bonnie Tyler on the Nation 80s Takeover from Nation Radio. And before that, the lady who introduced the world to The Simpsons. It started as a little 10-minute segment on her TV show in America. And the video to They Don't Know, of course, has a cameo appearance by Paul McCartney. Have a look, check it out on YouTube. Tracy Ullman on the Nation 80s Takeover from Nation Radio.
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0: He's got such a great soulful rock voice. It's John Waite, who used to be the frontman of The Babies, and Missing You here on Nation Radio's Nation 80s Takeover. 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

0: You know they made two videos for that song, don't you? One that they could show on MTV and one that they couldn't show on MTV. Duran Duran with Girls on Film wraps up Wednesday afternoon's edition of the Nation 80s Takeover here on Nation Radio. Thank you very much for your company. I'll see you tomorrow morning at 10 o'clock for Thursday morning show. Stick around though. Tony Shepherd's on the way next after the latest news headlines on Nation at 1 o'clock.
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19: the top stories this hour. Millions of people here and around the world are gearing up for the first major solar eclipse since 1999. At its peak, the sun will be more than 90% covered by the moon in the UK this evening. Thomas Abdul from the IRIM in Leeds is among experts urging people to view it safely.
20: Damage to the retina through looking at the sun unprotected or without the appropriate protection could cause solar burns. These then create little blind spots.
19: Next, a man who murdered two women and raped a third victim in London has been handed a whole life order. Simon Levy from Tottenham has been sentenced today. It's emerged he was being monitored by police when he committed the crimes. The government's emergency Cobra Committee is meeting this afternoon to look at the impacts of the ongoing hot weather. The Prime Minister is hosting officials for talks as the UK experiences its fifth heatwave of the summer. And Rod Stewart has cancelled the remainder of his US tour. The singer's recovering after heart surgery.
21: Now for the news from across the northeast. Calls are growing for tougher action against illegal vape and tobacco sellers in Darlington. MP Lola McAvoy says criminals aren't welcome in the town and wants councils given greater powers to license businesses and close problem premises for up to a year. A broken pedestrian crossing in Sunderland is being treated as a priority after being out of action for several months. The council has apologised over the Chester Road crossing, following concerns about the safety of visually and hearing impaired people using temporary signals. Plans are moving forward for a new specialist school in Sacriston, which is set to provide an additional 180 places. Durham County Council says the redevelopment of the former community college will provide education for people with special educational needs and disabilities. Passengers heading to Newcastle Airport are being urged to plan ahead during a nine-day metro closure. Services between South Gosforth and the airport will be suspended from Saturday while maintenance work takes place.
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21: Dry through the afternoon with strong sunshine. It will feel very warm. We'll see highs of 29 degrees. That's the latest. I'm Sean Moore.
0: Thank you for that. More great 80s from midday tomorrow. And good afternoon. Tony Shepherd here with you on Nation Radio with the best variety of hits with a

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This is Nation across the northeast. It's the best variety of hits, and of course we're gearing up for that partial solar eclipse later. We've not had one since about 2015, but that's about to change this evening. And around here, well, looking like for our neck of the woods, it's going to be between 6:13 and 8:03, and about 7:10 is going to be the maximum effect around here. So keep an eye out of it. Don't go looking directly at the sun, obviously. It's got a sailor.

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0: Stella Lefty, that's Boston on Nation Radio. Back to the 90s is on the way in moments in a brand new show on Nation this Saturday afternoon from 5, where you get to choose the music along with some very well-known names. 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
17: The top stories this hour. A man has been told he'll die in prison for the murders of two women and raping a third victim in London. 40-year-old Simon Levy from Tottenham was able to commit the crimes last year, despite being monitored by police. A private funeral is underway in Devon for Anne Widdecombe. The politician's death at her home last month is being treated as murder. The hot weather is the focus of talks chaired by the Prime Minister. The government's emergency Cobra Committee is meeting this afternoon as the UK experiences faces its fifth heatwave this year. And experts are sharing their advice ahead of the first major solar eclipse in 27 years.
18: Getting somewhere where you have a good western horizon, so you can see, you know, where the sun's going to be in the sky. And then you just got to wait it out and check out the timings.
17: Gary Fields will be among those in County Durham watching the moon obscure the sun this evening. In UK skies, there's expected to be more than 90% coverage. Anyone viewing it is being urged to use eclipse glasses or other protection.
19: Now for the news from across the northeast. Calls are growing for tougher action against illegal vape and tobacco sellers in Darlington. MP Lola McAvoy says criminals aren't welcome in the town and wants councils given greater powers to license businesses and close problem premises for up to a year. A broken pedestrian crossing in Sunderland is being treated as a priority after being out of action for several months. The council has apologised over the Chester Road crossing, following concerns about the safety of visually and hearing impaired people using temporary signals. Plans are moving forward for a new specialist school in Sacriston, which is set to provide an additional 180 places. Durham County Council says the redevelopment of the former community college will provide education for people with special educational needs and disabilities. Passengers heading to Newcastle Airport are being urged to plan ahead during a nine-day metro closure. Services between South Gosforth and the airport will be suspended from Saturday while maintenance work takes place.
15: Weather
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19: Dry through the afternoon with strong sunshine. It will feel very warm. We'll see highs of 29 degrees. That's the latest. I'm Sean Moore.
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0: Good afternoon to you, Tony Shepherd here, ready to get you back to the 90s for 30 minutes of great memories. It really is a bit of something for everyone around here. It's kicking off with...

0: Thank you to Kerry for getting in touch, working hard at the estate agent she's working in this afternoon with that track, taking her back to her college days. Glad I could be of service. It's Billy Ray Martin and Your Loving Arms on Nation Radio's Back to the 90s. It's all about those memories from that decade with a Jennifer Page track in just a moment and a song featuring a collaboration from a Welsh wonder.
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0: This is Nation across the Northeast with a soundtrack to your Wednesday afternoon. 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

0: Lady Gaga, it's The Dead Dance on Nation Radio. Tony Shepherd here with you. It's a great old school run coming up at 3:30 this afternoon. I think you'll like today's. And we've got more great music to get you through your afternoon after we update you with your headlines for 3 o'clock on the way next here at Nation.
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17: The top stories this hour. A serial sex attacker has been told he'll never leave prison for murdering two women and raping a third in London. 40-year-old Simon Levy from Tottenham was on bail at the time of his offending last year. The Met Police Commissioner, Sir Mark Rowley, has apologised but says his force wasn't entirely to blame.
18: He had been caught, he had been charged with offences. He was repeatedly by police put before the courts seeking remanding in custody. The police were saying this guy's too dangerous to be on the streets. And between CPS and the courts, they kept bailing him.
17: Next, the Prime Minister says he's going to consider banning disposable barbecues. The government's emergency Cobra Committee is looking at the idea as it discusses the impacts of the hot weather. A suspected assault in South Wales has left a 102-year-old man in a critical condition. Police have questioned a 56-year-old after being called to a pub in Cwmbran earlier this month. And there are big queues for solar eclipse glasses ahead of the biggest one in 27 years this evening. More than 90 80% of the sun will be covered by the moon.
19: Now for the news across the northeast. A 9-day metro closure could affect people travelling to and from Newcastle Airport from this weekend. Trains between the airport and South Gosforth will stop running from Saturday until August the 23rd. Passengers are being advised to use replacement buses and allow extra time. Sunderland Council says it's reviewing a pedestrian crossing after concerns were raised about disabled people's safety. The permanent lights on Chester Road have been broken for several months. Officials are now checking whether the temporary signals are suitable for visually and hearing impaired patients. Darlington's MP has vowed to campaign for stronger powers to tackle rogue businesses after joining a crackdown on illegal tobacco and vapes. Lola McAvoy wants councils to license retailers and potentially shut problem premises for up to a year. And residents in Sacreston will have the chance to see plans for a new special educational needs school later this month. A public consultation will be held, with the council expecting redevelopment work to begin early next year.
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19: It's clear, dry and sunny heading into the early evening. Highs of 28 dropping to 19. That's the latest. I'm Josh Tate.
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0: quite appropriate with our partial solar eclipse later. It's Len and Steal My Sunshine on Nation Radio. 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

0: Now, I won't lie, that's a track I've completely forgotten about. In the mid-noughties, Gym Class Heroes took on a Supertramp classic with that. Cupid's Chokehold on Nation Radio's Old School Run. Enjoyed that. Martika as well in there on Nation Radio. We head back in time tomorrow morning on the Golden Hour. See if you can work out our mystery year from the songs and the clues that will throw your way back on tomorrow morning from 9. It's a Britpop favourite in just a moment after your latest travel.
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15: Traffic remaining busy as you head around Yarm tonight on the High Street out towards Sainsbury's. It's taken around 10 minutes to get through. Also fairly busy at Newcastle, southbound the Central Motorway from the Great North Road through the Swan House roundabout. And worth watching out for queues through the roadworks at Northallerton as well. Stokesley Road there has temporary lights near to Northallerton Road. Busy too to the roadworks at Meadowfield, temporary lights High Street north out towards the Langley Moor Turn. Still loads of restrictions at Newcastle over the Tyne Bridge, down to 30 miles an hour with a lane out approaching Church Street.
12: Travel
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0: Drive Time is next with Dave Sherwood across the northeast at Nation. 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
1: Daytime with ARC Adoption Northeast. 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
19: The top stories this hour. Hundreds of people are queuing to try and get their hands on special glasses.
20: 40, 50 minutes. I'm still slightly optimistic because the queue is moving.
21: It's going to be quite a long time since we next have something like this.
19: Those shoppers in East London are among millions preparing to watch this evening's solar eclipse. More than 90% of the sun will be obscured by the moon. Dr. Neve Shaw is a science and space communicator.
22: You'll start to see the moon kind of cutting into the shape of the sun, which is freaky when you see it. It gets cold almost instantly.
19: Next, a man has been handed a whole life order for murdering two women and raping a third in London. Simon Levy committed the crimes while out on bail. More than 1,000 wildfires have been recorded in England and Wales so far this year. The total's higher than 2025's. The hot weather has been the focus of a government Cobra committee meeting. And Aston Villa face tough opponents in European football's curtain raiser later. They're taking on PSG in the Super Cup final in Salzburg.
0: Now for the news across the northeast. A 9-day metro closure could affect people travelling to and from Newcastle Airport from this weekend. Trains between the airport and South Gosforth will stop running from Saturday until August the 23rd. Passengers are being advised to use replacement buses and allow extra time. Sunderland Council says it's reviewing a pedestrian crossing after concerns were raised about disabled people's safety. The permanent lights on Chester Road have been broken for several months. Officials are now checking whether the temporary signals are suitable for visually and hearing impaired patients. Darlington's MP has vowed to campaign for stronger powers to tackle rogue businesses after joining a crackdown on illegal tobacco and vapes. Lola McAvoy wants councils to license retailers and potentially shut problem premises for up to a year. And residents in Sacreston will have the chance to see plans for a new special educational needs school later this month. A public consultation will be held, with the council expecting redevelopment work to begin early next year.
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0: It's clear, dry and sunny heading into the early evening. Highs of 28 dropping to 19. That's the latest. I'm Josh Tate.
6: Nation Radio. 12:31, Wessington Way, heading out of Sunderland towards the Hilton Grange interchange. That's pretty stop-start at the moment. Towards the Tyne Tunnel on the A19 southbound. Delays are 5 to 10 minutes. 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Good afternoon. We are Nation Radio across the northeast, playing the best variety of hits. Happy Mackem Day with D-Ream after this from

Nation Radio across the Northeast, playing the best variety of hits. Notice today, so many people posting things on Facebook, especially the local group, saying, is there anywhere around here where I can get those apocalypse-style glasses from so I can look at the solar eclipse later on today? I remember in 1999, it was more around lunchtime in 1999 when it happened. I was working at a radio station in the Northwest, Rock FM, and we were all there in the car park, and the sun were giving away these glasses to protect your eyes. I don't think they've done it this time, have they? It looks as though it's going to be pretty clear tonight. About 8 minutes past seven, we will see the 93% eclipse here in the Northeast. Eric Carmen in a few moments' time right now, Homewrecker, Somba.

0: We are Nation Radio playing the best variety of hits across the Northeast. Katy Perry in a few moments' time. Also, Casey and the Sunshine Band, first of all.
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2: Nation Radio. Travel.
11: Picking up some delays as you head around Howden on the southbound side of the A19 this afternoon, approaching the Tyne Tunnel. We've also got queues at Newcastle, southbound the Central Motorway on towards the Swan House roundabout. Southbound the Western Bypass currently shut because of an accident by 71 Metro Centre. As a result of that, of course, congestion all the way back to 77 at Kenton Bar. Northallerton traffic also fairly slow. Stokesley Road got temporary lights near to Northmoor Road. Temporary lights also slowing you down at Meadowfield on High Street North.
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0: Keeping things moving at Drive Time with Nation Radio across the Northeast. I'm Dave Sherwood. 3 months it's been going on for On The Box. What are they going on about? If you're a new listener to Nation Radio Northeast, welcome to the Nation family. Tell your friends. We've taken a clip from one of the shopping channels, this time an American shopping channel. What is the item they're trying to get us to buy? We know it's electrically related, very popular in the early noughties, and some children like it too.
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0: What is that item? 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

0: playing the best variety of hits across the Northeast. We are Nation Radio, coming up on 20 to 5, drive time Wednesday evening. I'm Dave Sherwood, playing On The Box.
1: It is 9 inches. I have it for you in a few colors.
2: So we have it in red.
1: Let me swivel back.
2: Yeah, we have the pink. And we also have in black.
0: Joanne Leeper in Berkeley giving it a go today. She says, Dave, is it a PlayStation Portable? Is it?
3: Oh, it just gets worse and worse.
0: It's not one of those. We'll play again tomorrow just after 4:30. Thank you, Joanne. Have a lovely evening. Travel news from the Northeast in a couple of moments' time. Then Snow Patrol and Everything But The Girl.
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10: 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Some great competitions. Make Me a Winner is worth £600,000 on Friday. The details of how to enter, plus the roads are a little bit busier this week. People back after their holes. So I'll see you tomorrow from 6 a.m.
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4: Nation Radio. Travel.
16: Picking up some delays as you head around Howden on the southbound side of the A19 this afternoon, approaching the Tyne Tunnel. We've also got queues at Newcastle, southbound the Central Motorway on towards the Swan House roundabout. Southbound, the Western Bypass currently shut because of an accident by 71 Metro Centre. As a result of that, of course, congestion all the way back to 77 at Kenton Bar. Dumbarton traffic also fairly slow. Stokesley Road got temporary lights near to Northmoor Road. Temporary lights also slowing you down at Meadowfield on High Street North.
4: Travel
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Nation Radio playing the best variety of hits across the Northeast. Dry time on a Wednesday evening. Hope you're doing okay. Let's open up the vinyl vault, play somebody's vinyl first. It's Adam Finch today from Fulwell. He bought his first 7-inch single at HMV when it first arrived in Sunderland. Mr. Mister, Broken Wings, Nation Radio.

0: Olivia Dean, Man I Need. We are Nation Radio, playing the best variety of hits across the Northeast. After the news at 5 o'clock this afternoon, we'll do a feel-good three, including something from Michael Jackson, Sixpence None the Richer, 5:30. It continues Celebrity Laughs.
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12: The top stories this hour. Crowds are preparing for a moment in history.
13: They say to look for a calendar.
14: We're going to go up onto the hills.
15: I think it'd be quite a magical evening.
12: Watch parties and events are taking place to mark the UK's biggest solar eclipse in 27 years. It begins just after 6 o'clock this evening. Dara Patel from the National Space Centre says it's the last here for a while.
16: The next best one after this isn't till the year 2090. So we've got a long wait. So unless you're going to be travelling abroad to catch a better eclipse, this is the one.
12: Next, the Met Police Commissioner has apologised again after a man was jailed for life for murder and rape. But Sir Mark Rowley says his force was not solely to blame for Simon Levy's crimes while on bail in London. The total number of wildfires in England and Wales this year is now past the figure for all of 2025. The hot weather has been the focus of government talks today. And Spotify has pledged to be more transparent about AI artists. The streaming giant is adding labels to some programs.
17: Now for the news across the northeast. A 9-day metro closure could affect people travelling to and from Newcastle Airport from this weekend. Trains between the airport and South Gosforth will stop running from Saturday until August the 23rd. Passengers are being advised to use replacement buses and allow extra time. Sunderland Council says it's reviewing a pedestrian crossing after concerns were raised about disabled people's safety. The permanent lights on Chester Road have been broken for several months. Officials are now checking whether the temporary signals are suitable for visually and hearing impaired patients. Darlington's MP has vowed to campaign for stronger powers to tackle rogue businesses after joining a crackdown on illegal tobacco and vapes. Lola McAvoy wants councils to license retailers and potentially shut problem premises for up to a year. And residents in Sacreston will have the chance to see plans for a new special educational needs school later this month. A public consultation will be held, with the council expecting redevelopment work to begin early next year.
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17: It's clear, dry and sunny heading into the early evening. Highs of 28 dropping to 19. That's the latest. I'm Josh Tate.
0: A1M northbound, Chesley Street up to the Angel, and then from Metro Centre to Kingston Park, that's slow. A19 southbound, Tyne Tunnel, delays of 10.

We are Nation Radio playing the best variety of hits across the North East. The EFL begins this weekend. First game in the Championship, it's Wolves and Blackburn. The Borough play on Saturday against Lincoln. Couple of pre-season friendlies this weekend. Sunderland taking on Rennes and Newcastle at taking on Leverkusen at home. We're Nation Radio, Hue and Cry after Taylor Swift.

0: work for you no more. You can see them at the Glass House in October with support from Roachford this year. Hue and Cry, Labour of Love, more classics like that tomorrow morning with Simon after 9 with our Golden Hour. So far this week, 79, 95, 82, tomorrow a 90s year. We'll do Celebrity Laughs in about 10 minutes' time. Get the travel news for the North East next and play Celine Dion and Cher.
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10: Traffic remaining busy as you head around Jarrell tonight. Northbound the A19 approaching the Tyne Tunnel, taking around 15 minutes to get through. Yarm traffic suffering as well out towards Sainsbury, still about a 10-minute build-up there. And a similar build-up at Newcastle, southbound the Central Motorway from the Great North Road through to the Swanhouse roundabout. Still some queues southbound the Western Bypass as well, following an accident earlier. All lanes reopen now, approaching 71 at the Metro Centre, but certainly some residual queues lingering back to around 77 at Kenton Bar. That's the latest.
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Nation Radio across the northeast with the best variety of hits. I'm Dave Sherwood. Let's do celebrity laughs then. Northeast connection, music connection, 80s, 90s. Let's give you another clue. Known for wearing glasses and having a beard. Whose laugh is that? 07740 938 500 on WhatsApp. Nation Radio, Tom Grennan.

0: Nation Radio playing the best variety of hits across the Northeast. I'm Dave Sherwood. Let's do celebrity laughs then. Louise Speller in Washington giving it a go today, saying, is it Dave Stewart? Is it Dave Stewart, Sunderland's son?
1: Nah.
0: However, thank you, by the way, for giving it a go, Louise. Have a lovely evening. Just to give you the heads up, Dave Stewart's got a brand new album coming out soon. It's all about his time growing up in Sunderland. It's called The Way It Was Back Then. And to celebrate, he's going to be doing two nights at the Fire Station in Sunderland, 14th and 15th of September. So Dave Stewart, the Fire Station, Sunderland, 14th and 15th of September. We're Nation Radio across the Northeast. I'm Dave Sherwood. Travel news from the Northeast in a few moments' time. Then Travis and Queen.
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10: 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The details of how to enter, plus the roads are a little bit busier this week. 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
12: Traffic remaining busy as you head around Yarmouth on the High Street down towards Sainsbury's. It's taking around 10 minutes to get through. Also some queues at Billingham on the southbound side of the A19 coming in from Wolverston just before the Portrack interchange. And at Jarrow, the northbound side of the A19, their slot approaching the Tyne Tunnel. Still some queues at Newcastle as well, the southbound side of the Central Motorway there from the Great

0: 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We are Nation Radio. Alex Warren and Madonna in just a few moments' time. 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

0: We are Nation Radio across the northeast, playing the best variety of hits Wednesday evening. Hope you're doing okay. Solar eclipse will happen about 8 minutes past seven tonight where we are in the northeast. It will begin to happen. Yeah, the skies will become, well, from my memory, 1999. When I saw that one, it's almost as though the sky goes scary, all kind of dark and something like out of a horror movie. It's about 6:45 tonight. We get about a 91% eclipse here in the northeast. All right, after the news at 6 o'clock, I'll play you something from Sixpence None the Richer and Michael Jackson.
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9: The top stories this hour. Millions of people are preparing to look up to the skies.
10: I'm really excited.
11: The first one of my lifetime.
12: I think it's going to be absolutely epic.
9: The UK's most significant eclipse for 27 years is getting underway in a few minutes' time. It will see the sun become more than 90% covered by the moon. Scientist Dr. Neve Shaw has told us this is the last one here for a while.
13: The next time we are going to have anything close to this, 2081, there's a deep partial eclipse and we'll have our own eclipse in 2090.
9: In other news, a serial sex offender has been jailed for life for murdering two women and raping a third in London. 40-year-old Simon Levy was out on bail when he committed the attacks. More than 1,000 wildfires have been recorded across England and Wales in 2026 so far. That's higher than last year's overall total. The Prime Minister's considering banning disposable barbecues in response. And future Eurovision winners won't be allowed to host a competition if their country is at war. The rules have changed ahead of the 2027 contest.
14: Now for the news across the northeast. A 9-day metro closure could affect people travelling to and from Newcastle Airport from this weekend. Trains between the airport and South Gosforth will stop running from Saturday until August the 23rd. Passengers are being advised to use replacement buses and allow extra time. Sunderland Council says it's reviewing a pedestrian crossing after concerns were raised about disabled people's safety. The permanent lights on Chester Road have been broken for several months. Officials are now checking whether the temporary signals are suitable for visually and hearing impaired patients. Darlington's MP has vowed to campaign for stronger powers to tackle rogue businesses after joining a crackdown on illegal tobacco and vapes. Lola McAvoy wants councils to license retailers and potentially shut problem premises for up to a year. And residents in Sacreston will have the chance to see plans for a new special educational needs school later this month. A public consultation will be held, with the council expecting redevelopment work to begin early next year.
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14: It's clear, dry and sunny heading into the early evening. Highs of 28 dropping to 19. That's the latest. I'm Josh Tate. Nation
0: Radio. A690 from the A1M all the way down to the roundabout and then down to the Giles Gate roundabout in Durham. That's slow. A19 southbound Tyne Tunnel, delays of 10. 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Full travel update for the northeast in about 20 minutes' time. I'm Dave Sherwood. Drive Time, Wednesday evening. Style Council in a couple of moments' time. I adore that song. Never gets played on the radio enough. Also, Sixpence None the Richer after Michael Jackson.

Nation Radio across the Northeast, playing the best variety of hits. Maybe you saw him at Exhibition Park back in July. Paul Weller, Style Council, Nation Radio across the Northeast, playing the best variety of hits. Happy birthday today to Martin Offler. All right, born in Glasgow, but spent most of his childhood in Gosforth. It's also Simon Groom's birthday today. Remember him from Blue Peter? Yeah, Amanda Redmond, 69. Roy Hay from Culture Club, 65. Tanita Tikaram, or Tikaram, 57. Pete Sampras, 55 today. Nation Radio across the Northeast with the best variety of hits. And Blondie after Teddy Swims.

0: That's your radio across the Northeast, playing the best variety of hits midway through week four of the 6 week school holidays. I don't know about you, but if you've got children burnt, has it gone quick, this 6 week school holiday? It certainly has for us. 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
10: I'm Simon James. Leaving Sunderland, still looks fairly heavy. Westington Way approaching the A19. The usual build-up, Keir Hardie Way coming back into town. Past Margaret Thompson Park, it's heavy on Thompson Road. A little bit slow between Monk Wearmouth and Roker Beach. A bit slow through Seaburn as well. Usual build-up coming from the city centre on St Mary's Boulevard, heading towards the Wearmouth Bridge. So far, the A19 reasonably clear, apart from the usual delays up towards the Tyne Tunnel. Well, mostly fine on the A1M.
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0: keeping things moving at Drive Time Nation Radio across the northeast with the best variety of hits. Bluebells and Dermot Kennedy in a few moments' time. Translated quiz then, Great British Phrase today in Albanian.
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0: What do you reckon? Give you the answer in about 5 minutes' time. Right now, Dermot Kennedy, Kiss Me. 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

0: With the best variety of hits across the northeast, we are Nation Radio. I'm Dave Sherwood. If you thought it's been a warm one today, oh, blimey. Tomorrow across the northeast, inland, about 31 degrees. A defo.
1: Scorchio.
0: Yeah, and then on Friday, it's forecast inland of thunderstorms, some sunshine along the coast as well. A little bit cooler tomorrow, about 25 degrees inland along the coast, around about 20, 21 degrees. Let's do the translator quiz then. Great British phrase in Albanian today.
2: Kini para sush hende kuj.
0: Which translates back to...
1: Mind the gap.
0: There we go. All right, in a few moments' time, Backstreet Boys, Kelly Clarkson and the travel news for the North East next.
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20: I'm Simon James. Leaving Sunderland, still looks fairly heavy. Westington Way approaching the A19. The usual build-up, Keir Hardie Way coming back into town. Past Margaret Thompson Park, it's heavy on Thompson Road. A little bit slow between Monk Wearmouth and Roker Beach. A bit slow through Seaburn as well. The usual build-up coming from the city centre on St Mary's Boulevard, heading towards the Wearmouth Bridge. So far, the A19 reasonably clear, apart from the usual delays up towards the Tyne Tunnel. All mostly fine on the A1M.
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0: with the best variety of hits across the Northeast Nation Radio. I'm Dave Sherwood at Drive Time. Bruce Springsteen and the new Take That single in a few moments' time. Barman at Theatre Royal in Newcastle until Saturday. From this evening until Saturday, The Vicar of Dibley, Annick Playhouse, Burlesque the Musical, Sunderland Empire from tomorrow until the 22nd. Make me a
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0: I don't recall them doing that at the Stadium of Light. New song from Take That, Sweet July. Springsteen beforehand, he definitely did that at the Stadium of Light a couple of years back. Nation Radio across the North East playing the best variety of hits after the news at 7 o'clock for the North East. 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
8: The top stories this hour. The UK is experiencing its most significant eclipse in 27 years. Very soon, the sun will be more than 90% covered by the moon. We've been speaking to some of the millions of people watching a moment in history.
9: So excited.
10: I love eclipses.
11: Absolutely fantastic.
12: I'm excited about it because it doesn't really happen that often.
13: Probably won't get an opportunity to see another one again anytime soon.
14: It's going to be quite a long time since we next have something like this.
8: The next one here isn't until 2081. A man has been handed a whole life order for murdering two women and raping a third in London. Simon Levy committed the crimes while out on bail last year over assaults carried out on trains. The Prime Minister has urged all retailers to withdraw disposable barbecues from sale. Andy Burnham is hoping the measure will prevent more wildfires following a record number in England and Wales so far this year. And Eurovision's organisers have announced a big change to the rules from next year. Future winners of the contest will not be allowed to host if their country is at war.
15: Now for the news across the northeast. A 9-day metro closure could affect people travelling to and from Newcastle Airport from this weekend. Trains between the airport and South Gosforth will stop running from Saturday until August the 23rd. Passengers are being advised to use replacement buses and allow extra time. Sunderland Council says it's reviewing a pedestrian crossing after concerns were raised about disabled people's safety. The permanent lights on Chester Road have been broken for several months. Officials are now checking whether the temporary signals are suitable for visually and hearing impaired patients. Darlington's MP has vowed to campaign for stronger powers to tackle rogue businesses after joining a crackdown on illegal tobacco and vapes. Lola McAvoy wants councils to license retailers and potentially shut problem premises for up to a year. And residents in Sacreston will have the chance to see plans for a new special educational needs school later this month. A public consultation will be held, with the council expecting redevelopment work to begin early next year.
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15: It's clear, dry and sunny heading into the early evening. Highs of 28 dropping to 19. That's the latest. I'm Josh Tate.
1: Now,
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0: Evening, I'm Dave Sherwood. The sky is starting to get a little scary as we head towards that solar eclipse. Don't look at it direct because that's a bit dangerous. A lot of people saying use your iPhone. Yeah, take a picture on your iPhone or do a video with lower exposure. That's what I read earlier on today. Don't take that as gospel, by the way. We're Nation Radio across the Northeast. 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

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Brand new show starting this coming Saturday, 5 till 6 with Dr. Fox. It's called So Let's Talk About Music, where he chats with artists about their lives, their favourite songs. Noel Gallagher, Leanne Rimes, Simon Webb this Saturday from 5. 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

0: You can see them at the O2 Newcastle on October the 23rd. Soul to Soul, Back to Life. More classics like that tomorrow morning with Simon Grundy, just after 9 with the Golden Hour. So far this week, 79, 95, 82 this morning, 90s year with our Simon tomorrow. Mantronics and Chic next on the Happy Hour.
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0: We are Nation Radio playing the best variety of hits across the northeast. Barman at Theatre Royal in Newcastle until Saturday. From tonight until Saturday, the Vicar of Dibley, Annick Playhouse. And from tomorrow until the 22nd, Burlesque, the musical Sunderland Empire. It was also announced today that Dave Stewart's got a brand new album coming out soon. The Way It Was Back Then, all about his life growing up in Sunderland. And to celebrate, he's doing two dates at the Fire Station in Sunderland next month. You can see him at the Fire Station Sunderland, 14th and 15th. Of September. Nation Radio across the northeast. David Bowie, Jonas Brothers next. Make me a
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0: Jonas Brothers, Waffle House, Nature Radio, playing the best variety of hits across the Northeast. Have an enjoyable Wednesday evening. Open up the windows. The thinner duvet, the fan on tonight. Yeah, it's going to be a hot one. Even warmer tomorrow across the Northeast. 31 degrees inland. After 8 o'clock tonight, it's Roberto with the 80s at 8 with Tiffany. And remember Modern Romance?
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7: 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The details of how to enter, plus the roads are a little bit busier this week. 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So I'll see you tomorrow from 6am.
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0: Here we go for your Wednesday night. Hello, I'm Roberto. Just gone 8 with the best variety of hits. Some people say it's a somber summer because that guy's just blowing up everywhere. I'll play him for you soon.
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0: First though, as always, let's get into the show with three massive ones from the 80s. And I've got one of the best party anthems from the 80s on the way for you. Do you remember Modern Romance with Best Years of Our Lives? Oh, it's so good. I'll get some Kim Carnes on for you as well. Starting things though, it's Tiffany, I Think We're Alone Now, playing for you on Nation.
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0: Cure, Friday I'm in Love. Just gone quarter past eight then, Wednesday night. Did you see the partial eclipse earlier on? I didn't have any of those special glasses that you need, so I watched it on TV, which felt like the most bonkers thing. I'm watching something on TV that is literally happening outside my window. Next up in the sky is the best annual meteor shower. Yeah, it's a big night, as we basically pass through a load of debris from a comet. It doesn't sound that great, but it's meant to be stunning. However, if you want to see that, the best time to look at it is, like, after midnight. So I'll probably watch that one on TV as well tomorrow. Pink's on the way for you soon, and the Pet Shop Boys.
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0: Lovely feeling as ever, wrapping up Wednesday with the best variety of hits. It's Nation with Keane and Everybody's Changing. I've got some gospel music for you next that's got a brilliant beat. It was one of the biggest songs in the noughties. And I'm going to play you a lady being dubbed the biggest new star of 2026. She's on the way before nine, right now though. Make me a
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0: So it's Wednesday, finally Wednesday. How's your week going so far? Hopefully a good one, but would your week be different if we gave you £600,000? It'll probably put a smile on your face to start with. Maybe you wouldn't work so much because you'd have all that money. You could cut down your hours. Maybe you could retire with £600,000 in your bank account. What do you think? We're going to drop this money into someone's bank account this Friday, and it could be yours if you get involved in Make Me a Winner right now. 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

0: If you've been on socials recently, you'll know all about that lady. She's everywhere on there right now. For the rest of us who haven't, it's Stella Lefty, one of the hottest new stars of 2026. That is her song. It's brilliant, right? It's called Boston, playing for you on Nation. I'm Roberta, getting ready for 90s at 9 for your Wednesday night next. Going to start that with Ian Brody and his mates and a song that he named after his son. Any ideas what it is? Nation
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0: At 9. Thank you for having us on for your Wednesday night. Hope you're having a good one. I'm Roberto. It's 9 o'clock with Bruno Mars on the way soon after we dive into the 90s for 3 massive anthems. Yeah, 90s at 9 time. I've got the Gabrielle song in here for you tonight that has one of the warmest choruses of the 90s. You can't help but sing along with it. First though, Lightning Seeds.

0: Jerry's Fairground attraction, Perfect on Nation. Just coming up to 20 past nine for your Wednesday night. Where is your summer happy place? Don't know if you saw this story today. Loads of us have the same happy place. Mine's by the beach. I love being by the sea and by the beach. For some people, it's indoors with a fan on full blast because it's too hot outside. For the rest of us, our summer happy place is a beer garden. When the sun's out, no matter how hot it is, the beer garden is our happy place. As long as there's no pesky wasps around, because they just ruin it for you. Jerry Rafferty's on the way next with one of pop's most famous sax solos. And I got Ollie Murs on.
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0: All right, so I suppose technically it's not a tennis song, but it was named after a tennis team that Billie Jean King played for. There is Elton John's Philadelphia Freedom playing for you on Nation. I'm going back to the 80s in a minute for a group who named their first big single after themselves. Any ideas what that might be? First, though. Make me a winner.
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0: So it's Wednesday. Finally, Wednesday. How's your week going so far? Hopefully a good one, but would your week be different if we gave you £600,000? It'll probably put a smile on your face to start with. Maybe you wouldn't work so much because you'd have all that money. You could cut down your hours. Maybe you could retire with £600,000 in your bank account. What do you think? 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

0: Snow Patrol are back and just sounding fabulous with Kylie. On paper, that shouldn't really work. A Northern Irish rock band teaming up with an Aussie superstar. Yeah, but it does, and it's amazing. It's called These Alarms, playing for your nation. I'm Roberto, nearly 10, so we'll do Noughties at 10 next, and I'm going to start that with a song that never actually made it to number one. But it's one of the longest charting songs in history, and it's a proper big festival anthem.
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0: Naughties
15: at 10.
0: I've got Ray on the way for you Wednesday night. She's still looking for that hubby of hers. First, though, let's get into three big ones from the noughties. Pixie Lott's decided no one's going home early in a minute. After this massive festival anthem, go on, turn it up. The Killers, Mr. Brightside on Nation.
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0: There is Phil Collins with a song that has a completely made-up word for the title. Sussudio, playing for you on Nation. It's nearly 20 past 10. I'm Roberto. Hi to Becky and Aaron. Thank you for your message. Loving the songs while sitting comfortably watching the traffic. They're monitoring CCTV cameras this evening. Thank you for having us on. We'll keep you going all night with the best variety of hits. TLC on the way next, asking a question that might make you feel a little bit uneasy. I'll play a big ABBA anthem as well. Nation Radio.
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0: wish I'd seen her in concert when she was over here recently. I think she's brilliant. Alanis Morissette, Ironic. That's my favourite song from her. Yours? Maybe you like You Ought to Know or Hand in My Pocket. That was good as well. I'll keep the best variety of hits coming for you tonight. The Jacksons on the way next. The song from them that has the dance moves that you might know. First, though. Make me a winner. Upgrade your summer with Nation Player. So it's Wednesday. Finally, Wednesday. How's your week going so far? Hopefully a good one, but would your week be different if we gave you £600,000? It'll probably put a smile on your face to start with. Maybe you wouldn't work so much because you'd have all that money. You could cut down your hours. Maybe you could retire with £600,000 in your bank account. What do you think? We're going to drop this money into someone's bank account this Friday, and it could be yours if you get involved in Make Me a Winner right now. 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

0: Every time I play this, I get people asking, what is it? It's great. It really is good, isn't it? It's been dubbed one of the biggest pop songs of the year. The very brilliant Holly Humberstone bringing some kind of euphoric vibes to wrap up the show. It's White Noise playing for your nation. Thanks for your company tonight. I'm Roberto. If you are on your night shift, well, as ever, good luck. Stick with us. We'll get you through with the best variety of hits. And if you're off to bed, sweet dreams. Have a great Thursday. I'll see you back here tomorrow at 8. Nation
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Thank you for joining us this morning. Tim Allen here with a reminder about the old school run. Yes, a couple of tunes, a couple of old school tunes for the school run every weekday, 3:30, only here at Nation Radio.

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